0: KXOLFM, Los Ángeles, Mega 96.3, LA's number one party station. Good morning, good morning, good morning. Los Ángeles, Orange County, Inland Empire. Un saludo a ti, escuchándonos en la radio. Un saludo a ti, viendo nuestro live video stream en la música app. Por si no lo sabías, ahora puedes ver y escuchar el show a la misma vez. Good morning to you, listening. Good morning, Smoochie. How you doing, bro?
1: Good Welcome back. No, welcome back you, bro. Welcome back you, bro. See, I mean,
0: we're back together.
1: Yes.
0: We're back together, bro. I don't know about how together, but you know.
1: Oh, wow. Not a rumor.
0: Watch out. Hey, man. Hoy Taco Tuesday. We're going to wake you up. Te vamos a dar buenas vibras, buena música, buenos temas. Vamos a estar regalando premios.

0: buenos días, Rise and Shine, Mega 96.3. Espero que te la estés pasando muy bien tu mañana. If not, that's what we're here for, man. I'm gonna make it better for you. En dos minutos te voy a dar la palabra clave para los boletos del partido de LAFC contra Querétaro. Pero primero hay que hablar de los días nacionales. Hoy, aparte de que es Taco Tuesday, hoy es el Día Nacional de los Hijos y las Hijas. National Sons and Daughters Day. I know you got both, right, Smoochie? You got sons and daughters.
1: Yes, I have three daughters and two kids, bro. Two kids.
0: So two boys. Three daughters and two boys.
1: Te tengo cinco. And, you know, don't forget to post them on the redes sociales.
0: Because you have a basketball team.
1: Yes, bro. No, I have I have two starters and three cheerleaders.
0: You have a basketball team. If you think about it, you got five players, bro.
1: Yes.
0: Hey, man, tú me ganas. Porque yo tengo una hija. Y dos niños.
1: Todavía. So, puedes comer. Todavía tiempo.
0: Bro. I'm done, bro. I'm done.
1: Wow.
0: Hoy también es el Día Nacional de hacer los chistes del presidente. National President's Joke Day. Bro. ¿Cuántos chistes no le han hecho a Trump, right?
1: Oh, yeah, bro.
0: Por ejemplo, o a Clinton o a Biden. And we're mentioning my mom, para que vean que, you know, we keep it fair.
1: You know, como le decían burla a Joe Biden cuando se quedaba dormido, y ahora se queda dormido Donald Trump.
0: It's true. That's straight out karma for him. Porque él hacía burla Sleepy Joe. Now it's Sleepy Trump. and we're being even, because it's true. Los dos se dormían. Los dos se han dormido at some point. Hoy también es el Día Nacional de Jugar en la Arena. Hey, man, con ese calorón, you can go to the beach. Play, how about you play a little soccer in the sand? Have you ever played soccer in the sand, Smoochie?
1: Yeah, for like 2 minutes, bro. I give you the best time for 2 minutes. After that, I'm done.
0: Bro, 2 minutes?
1: Hey, bro, have you ever, you know, la gente que sabe jugar soccer como tú, you know what I mean, you understand. If you never played on the sand soccer, you got the most 5 minutes and then you're done.
0: Yeah, no, it's true. You get more tired. You get more tired in the sand for sure. Let me get a track ready. Keep talking.
1: No, es la neta. Mucha gente ahorita escuchándonos va a decir, ¿a poco no más aguanta 2 minutos? You play in the sand with a ball. Let me tell you, bro. I'm being honest. That's what I say, bro. I don't know.
0: There's another national.

0: today too.
1: Oh, yes.
0: Today is National Hip Hop Day.
1: Oh, nice.
0: National Hip Hop Day. So, hey, we gotta show some love to some hip hop too. Why not? Hoy es el día nacional de eso también, aunque I gotta keep it 100. The hip hop from today does not compare like to the one from back in the day, bro. You know what? And the reason why I'm talking about it is because daily, and I mean daily, I'll have my son tell me, Dad, what do you think about this song right here?
1: Wow.
0: And I'm like, trash. What about this one? Trash. I gotta say, like, at least like 75-80% of the trash que me toca are trash. So,
1: wow.
0: But there's still a few here and there that are good.
1: Nice.
0: A few. Nice. Very rare. Few. ¿Qué otros días nacionales hoy? That's pretty much it.
1: Yeah, pretty much, yeah.
0: Yeah, all right. Esos fueron los días nacionales de hoy. Espero que te la pases muy bien tu Taco Tuesday. Transformation Tuesday. Para los que van en camino al gimnasio también, let's get back to the music. 9:08 in the morning. But first, let me give you the keyword. Para LAFC, la palabra clave para LAFC contra Querétaro. El partido es mañana y van a haber muchos ganadores esta mañana. La palabra clave right now es BMO, como BMO Stadium. Y se escribe

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I'm so excited que MySpace ya preparando su regreso, and they're coming for all the Instagrams and the Facebooks and the TikToks and the whatever. Y pórtate bien if you're trying to be on my top 8. And let's just keep it there. Don't go top 16, 32, 24, whatever, 64. 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

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Ahí viene Alex Sensation con toda una hora de música sin comerciales. It's holy smokes, it's raining outside. What is going on? I'm sorry. Live radio, my bad. Acabo de así nada más mirar por la ventana. Está lloviendo, no manches. O sea, ¿a qué horas? When did that happen? Good. Channel 5, where are you? Why didn't you tell me? This is not cool, bro. This is giving earthquake weather vibes. Ugh. Ahí viene Alex Sensation, though, con la mega mezcla 12 o'clock. Ay.